What's going on? You are tuned in to Elsewhere Radio, where we got all rhythm, no algorithm. And if you're ready to take flight into the great unknown, I've got something new just for you. So strap in and stay tuned for the best in surreal blues from Aja Monet.

somebody-ness. When the streetlights in your veins go on, and summer walking up and down the sidewalk of your grin, diamonds twinkling on the street, the thirst of our cool. On the shorelines of a smile, washing up against moon shuttle lit eyes, freeing impulses, whereas folk we lure, laughter in the face of death, the carnival of flowers sprouting from closed fists, earth skin, the perfume of stones kissing cuss words, the rhythm echoing reverb, rhythm. We're the garments of Jupiter genius, sparkling of spaceships, scattered in desire, dressed in vibration, cooking on a stove skillet. Afro curl satellite levitate, sitting like a turban comb, the skies, heavenwards. Embrace the marvelous daydreams born in the forest of our refuge. We were born to be sun ray, radiant, falling upon the horizon newly each day, shining, waywardness. Let's go. Let's go to the elsewhere. Set loose, where as we escape into the strangeness, whispers of flesh as mirror, supernatural stances, treasuring the mystery of ourselves, where the spirits dwell, from not so distant constellations looming. Let's go.

There's liberation in the elsewhere. There's revolution.

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7: 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It's Curtis Earth here at WPRK 91.5 FM here at Winter Park, Rollins College. So good to be with you guys tonight, live. On this night, it is, what night of the week it is? Prove it's live. It's the 12th of May. How you doing, all? We've got a great show for you tonight. We've got our Common Bond segment where I'll play a couple of songs. If you can determine which what is the common bond from these songs, you'll win a cash prize. That's right. We'll talk about that a little bit later. But also, we're going to talk a little bit about raccoons in my neighborhood, and are they safe to walk up to and pet, or should I keep my distance? We'll talk about that as well, and we'll also play some local music and some music from beyond, as well as the Common Bond. It's coming up in just a little bit, but it's so good to be with you guys tonight live. We're going to start off with a somewhat local band called So Close.

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Here's Alice in Chains going out to Jason.

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1: And we are back, folks. It's the Curtis Earth Show here live on WPRK 91.5 FM. We have Maggie Finley coming in tonight at 11 p.m. for punk rock. Emma PJs, it is an institution, if you will, here at WPRK. And I am so honored to open up for her. I'm the opening act for Maggie and her fans. So stick around if you enjoy punk rock music. And Maggie Finley, who doesn't love her? So that's coming up at 11 o'clock. Once again, I'm Curtis with you until that time. And I came across this band earlier in the week, and I really like these guys. They're a new band. It's new music. Don't forget, we have the Common Bond segment coming up in just a little bit, probably after this song. But here is the Rat Boys with Anywhere.

That's Rat Boys with Anywhere. Brand new music here at WPRK 91.5 FM. I'm Curtis Earth with you every Tuesday night. Can you believe we won Best Radio Show in the 2024? Was it 2025? I can't remember. Poll for Orlando Magazine. Yes, indeed. And Orlando Weekly voted this as best radio show in 2022. So I hope you're enjoying the game, the show. We have some games later on. But we're about to play Common Bond. That's where I have four or five songs set up for you right now. Now, I do a live trivia game show every Wednesday night. That's tomorrow night at 7 p.m. at The Trap on Lee Road. Anyone who wins this game tonight will enjoy some trap cash at the gig tomorrow night. So we call them trap units, if you will. So if you get the common bond in these first two songs, I will give you a $30 increment prize tomorrow night. It's good at the trap. If you get it in the third song, a third and fourth song, it goes down to 10. And if you get it on the last song, it goes down to 5. So 30, 10, and 5. You can only guess once. Our number to call is 407-646-2915. Again, 407-646-2915. I think I've got all the important stuff out of the way. Can only guess once. Here is the first song. What is the common bond? It's going to be hard to tell from this first song, as you might imagine, but here it is anyway. Good luck, kids. I'm going to stop it right there because I forgot to play our world-famous jingle. Here it goes.

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1: Get out of here, Curtis. I don't hear you unless you knock.
2: All right, my friends. It's the Common Bond every Tuesday night here at WPRK. I've already played Haley's Comet, the first song in our Common Bond. That was by Fish. Here now is the second song. What is the Common Bond of all of these songs? If you can guess it by the second song, you will win a $30 increment prize tomorrow night at my show at the Trap on Lee Road here in Orlando, Florida. Here we go.

All right. We had a guest from Wendy tonight. She said cars. No, it is not cars. But thank you, Wendy, for listening and judging, you know, weighing your options, going through those lyrics. But no, you are wrong. Here is, but thank you. Here is our fourth song, I believe it is. And here we go. What is the common bond?

0: All right, here it is.
1: On top of spaghetti.
0: Spaghetti was the common bond. Spaghetti mentioned in all of those songs except for the last one I just played, which was A Fistful of Dollars from a Spaghetti Western. So there you go.
1: Off the table and onto the floor.
0: You know, it's bittersweet. It's bittersweet. Because I want you guys to win these things. I want to see you at my show tomorrow night at The Trap at 7 o'clock on Lee Road. It's also known as the Axe Trap. But we did not have any winners tonight. I did get a message from... Who did I get a message from? Wendy says, I got it before you played the fourth song. I know I have a time delay. And I already guessed. Yeah, sorry, Wendy. But it looks like from her emoji, she got spaghetti. But officially, nobody's won tonight. Shout out, though. Gratuitous shout out to Wendy. All right, guys, we've got more music. We've got Maggie Finley coming up, too, next. You're listening to College Radio, although I am long out of college. It's a Curtis Earth Show here at WPRK. The Arctic Monkeys.

0: go, Cutter. Let's go, Cutter. Cutter, Cutter. Let's go, Cutter.
1: Thank you. It's back. I'm back with my show. It's the Curtis Herd Show here every Tuesday night at 10 o'clock on WPRK. We got people listening all over the globe, but I don't want to inflate those stats. There's probably 11 people all over the globe listening. And then whoever is listening close by, thank you for tuning us in on your radio, your terrestrial radio. We got Maggie Finley coming up next with Punk Rock and my PJs. All right, so let me talk briefly about Paul McCartney. I'm a big Paul fan. I'm a Beatles fan forever. But, you know, the last several Paul McCartney albums, I mean, I almost don't feel, I feel like a punk even trashing them. But I'm looking for that big melody, the good rock sound, what have you. And I haven't felt that that was delivered in the last few albums. But I am excited about Dungeon Lane, his newest release, which I believe on the 29th of this month will be totally released. They've been given little drips and drabs songs. And one song he sings with Ringo, which I'm about to play in a moment, called Home to Us. But what I'm excited about with Paul's newest album is that he's working with this producer named Watt. Last name is Watt, and I can't remember his first name, but he's worked with the Rolling Stones, and I really have to say, the is it Chelsea Diamonds, whatever their last album was, the songs on there are pretty solid. They sound pretty damn good. And he's worked with some other people. He's kind of the guy that coaxes out the good stuff, if you will, from these aging rockers. Let's just call it what it is. But they still got some gold left in them. I'm sure they do. Paul, at least in particular. So I'm excited about this album. It's a bit raw. It's a bit stripped down than the slicker stuff that Paul has been coming out with in the last several years. And, well, here, let me just play. This is Home to Us. This is one of the early release singles. Just came out a couple of days back. But here it is. Home to Us, Paul McCartney's new song with Ringo.

0: Yeah, the Beatles with Rain. Well, welcome back to the show. We got Maggie Finley in the studio.
1: Hello.
0: It's always so great to see you. How you been, Mag?
1: I've been very, very well.
0: Oh, very good.
1: Yeah.
0: Very good. Well, you know, I know you're a fan of the word rumbles.
1: I am.
0: And we got a good one for you tonight, man.
1: Oh, yeah?
0: I did a show earlier tonight at the Winter Park Racquet Club, a little trivia game, and I got half of the room on this one.
1: Wow.
0: Yeah.
1: How many letters? Is it like a long one?
0: Yeah, it's a 9-letter
1: jumble. Okay. Yeah, I feel like when we go from 7, that's where they start to really increase in difficulty.
0: Well, some say that, but I've also had other people say when you have like 10 or more letters, it's easier. Somehow I can like put it together easier than if it's like an 8-letter jumble. I don't know.
1: Interesting.
0: I have no idea why that would be.
1: Maybe it's just the way that some people's brain work.
0: Yeah. You're right. All right. Mm-hmm. So here we go.
1: Okay.
0: And for those of you listening at home, if you want to write down these letters, please do. And then we'll play a song, and whoever can come up with it first will get a gratuitous shout out.
1: And are you going to give a clue on that one?
0: I will give a clue.
1: Okay.
0: You know I will.
1: Well, sometimes you don't. You're like, no, it's too easy without the clue.
0: All right. Well, this one was going to need
1: a
0: clue.
1: Okay. All right. Yeah.
0: All right. Here we go. T-H-A. H-I-E. W-W-S. You got that, Meg?
1: I think so.
0: T-H-A-H-I-E. W-W-S. The hint is, try as you might, you can't BS me. All right, we're going to play some Judy Sill while Maggie tries to figure it out. And you guys, if you want to try to figure it out, it's 407-646-2915 if you think you know the answer. Here's Judy Sill.

0: That is Lady O by Judy Sill. She was living in a car when the Turtles found the song somehow and got in touch with her somehow and said, we're going to record your song. And finally, she had a little bit of money and was the first artist signed by Geffen Records. And if you get a chance, she made two albums before she left this world. And she was label mates with Linda Ronstadt and so many others, the Jackson Browne and the Eagles. But somehow her music didn't quite resonate with the entire world or country. But I love her stuff. So if you get a chance, check out Judy Sill. It's J-U-D-E-E, last name Sill, S-I-L-L. Well, we have a winner, everybody. Woohoo, woohoo. Oh, wait, hold on. Let's get you in there.
1: Woo-hoo!
0: Gratuitous shout-out for Wendy. Wendy Feichert got it right. Wendy Feichert of Tabletop Trivia. Check out her trivia shows. Look her up if you'd like to on Instagram and Facebook as well. All right, guys. That is it for me.
1: You didn't give the answer.
0: I'm about to.
1: Okay.
0: All right. Well, look, you keep me honest. I love that about you. Yeah. The answer is whitewash.
1: Oh, okay. Oh, my goodness. I went all the way around that. Oh, my goodness.
0: Enjoy yourself, everybody. It's later than you think. We'll see you again next Tuesday night. Curtis Earth Trivia is on Instagram and Facebook. Curtis Earth Trivia. Hope to see you tomorrow night at the Trap. If not, we'll see you around town. Bye-bye. Maggie Finley is next with... punk rock in my PJs.
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Hey there, this is Maggie, and you are listening to Punk Rock in Your PJs on WPRK 91.5 FM, Winter Park, the best in basement radio. I may sound a little weird. I'm trying to kind of talk around it, but I mentioned last week that I'm having this tooth pain, right? And I went to the dentist, and she took x-rays, and she was like, I see nothing. And she said, I'm going to send you to an endodontist. She can take a specialized picture and see what's really wrong. She'll see if there's any root damage or nerve damage or whatever. And I was like, okay, grand. Went there, got the very expensive imaging done. And the endodontist said, yeah, I don't see anything that I can fix. And I was like, what? And she was like, I mean, there's nothing wrong. That tooth looks amazing. It's a healthy tooth. And I was like, then why is it causing me so much trouble? So anyway, I've decided that I'm going to try and wear my night guard as often as possible, other than sleeping, to see if that helps, because I've noticed that it gets worse as the day goes along. And so I'm at the end of the day. I got up at 5 o'clock this morning. So at this point, it was like, ooh, it was really sensitive. So I thought, okay, I better put in that mouth guard. And I realized it's going to make talking a little more difficult. I'm really like over enunciating and trying to talk around it. And it feels super awkward, but hopefully it is not disruptive to anyone listening. Anyway, I wanted to throw out a little information here. I have not been able to keep up to date with the many updates that have come out today. But as some of you may have heard, Uncle Lou has been put in ICE detainment. And this is a big deal because Uncle Lou has been I would say Orlando institution in the music and in the music scene, right? And so I know that there are, I think I've seen two different GoFundMes. I don't know if one is more valid than the other, but if you know and care about this situation, I would highly encourage you to take a look into this if you have a desire to help assist in any way. I know that there are updates coming from Maxwell Frost, who went and saw him in the detention facility, I believe today. But those updates are also being shared with Anna Escamani, and she is sharing them on social media as well. I'm sure there are lots and lots of other places where this information is going out. But I wanted to kind of bring attention to it because honestly, when I read the news, I was like, what? I mean, it was just so they came into the venue and it's shocking information, but apparently some things are not best case scenario,

he gets out of ICE detention as soon as possible and that there are no issues that cannot be overcome with a good, I guess, immigration lawyer is what he needs now. I don't know the ins and outs. This is absolutely not my wheelhouse, but I definitely wanted to share the news. Okay. Now that we've done that, you can find us at spinatron.com/WPRK if you want to see the playlist as it happens, because as you may or may not know, the first half of this show, I just pop in and tell you what you've been listening to. And then the second half of the show is just pure music. So I'm only going to probably pop on here one more time, and then you're just going to hear a solid block of music. So, of course, we started things off with the Ramones, I Want to Be Sedated. Up next, we've got the Queers, Digger, the Plus Ones, the Muffs. It's going to be fantastic. Stick around for some pretty good music. Here we go.

I have not heard that song in so long. That was a really fun flashback for me. They did a remaster of that album, and it's fantastic. This is from the remaster. That was AMY, that spells Amy from the Plus Ones. Before that, was Digger with I Want My Hat Back, and the Queers with Born to Do Dishes. There was like a whole conversation about somebody saying, "Oh, it's like I was born to do dishes," and I was like, "Oh, there's a song for that." Anyway, it was completely out of like the context, and I was like, "Yeah, would have been cooler if she knew the song, but that's fine. It's fine." All right, so it's about the halfway point for my show. I think we got we went a few minutes into the show before we started, so we got a little bit of a late start, but that's okay. We got lots of great music for you, and I'm gonna start the music block about 2 minutes early, so enjoy that. I will remind you that you are listening to Punk Rock in Your PJs here on WPRK 91.5 FM Winter Park, the best in basement radio, the voice of Rollins College. And I hope that you have a wonderful rest of your week. I hope your Wednesday is fantastic. And let's make it safely to the weekend, where everybody hopefully can take a little time away from the craziness and focus on something that gives your life some meaning and happiness. Okay, here is, we got the Muffs up next. I love the Muffs. Here we go. This is Sad Tomorrow.

0: Hello, this is Ketosis. You're listening to WPRK on 91.5 FM. I said point.
1: Coming at ya. It's anything and everything above ground and underground. With Captain Chris.
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1: And Rose McGiggle. 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
3: In the summer of 1993, the U.S. Supreme Court ruled that the hours between 10 p.m. and 6 a.m. be declared safe harbor, during which time it is legal to broadcast material that can be considered objectionable to certain listeners. 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However, in the interest of fairness, WPRK warns that certain material played during safe harbor may be considered rude or objectionable to certain listeners. If you have any questions regarding the court's ruling, please feel free to contact us at WPRK at 407-646-2241.

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When movies began to talk, they also began to sing, and music came to the forefront of film as a major part of the Hollywood product. From Max Steiner's pioneering score in King Kong to Howard Shore's massive musical concept for The Lord of the Rings, film has given us an endless flow of musical ideas. From Korngold to Bernstein, Rocha to Mancini, Copeland to Corleone, music from the movies, Sunday afternoons from 2 until 4, celebrates the extraordinary variety of film music and the legendary composers who gave us a world of melody, color, and excitement. Music from the movies, Sunday afternoons from 2 until 4.

In the summer of 1993, the Supreme Court ruled that the hours between 10 p.m. and 6 a.m. be declared safe harbor, during which time it is legal to broadcast material which may be considered objectionable to certain listeners. As a progressive-minded station, WPRK applauds the court's ruling. However, the opinions and views expressed in the music do not necessarily reflect the opinions of WPRK or Rollins College. In the interest of fairness, WPRK warns that some of the material aired between 10 p.m. and 6 a.m. may be considered rude or objectionable to certain listeners. If you have any questions regarding the court ruling or our safe harbor policy, feel free to contact us here at

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1: Hi, this is Martina McBride. 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
3: In the summer of 1993, the Supreme Court ruled that the hours between 10 p.m. and 6 a.m. be declared safe harbor, during which time it is legal to broadcast material which may be considered objectionable to certain listeners. As a progressive-minded station, WPRK applauds the court's ruling. 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If you have any questions regarding the court ruling or our safe harbor policy, feel free to contact us here at WPRK.

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3: In the summer of 1993, the Supreme Court ruled that the hours between 10 p.m. and 6 a.m. be declared safe harbor, during which time it is legal to broadcast material which may be considered objectionable to certain listeners. 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However, the opinions and views expressed in the music do not necessarily reflect the opinions of WPRK or Rollins College. In the interest of fairness, WPRK warns that some of the material aired between 10 p.m. and 6 a.m. may be considered rude or objectionable to certain listeners. 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

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And if you're ready to take flight into the great unknown, I've got something new just for you. 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

somebody-ness. When the street lights in your veins go on, and summer walking up and down the sidewalk of your grin, diamonds twinkling on the street, the thirst of our cool. On the shorelines of a smile, washing up against moon shuttle lit eyes, freeing impulses, whereas folk we lure, laughter in the face of death, the carnival of flowers sprouting from closed fists, earth skin, the perfume of stones kissing cuss words, the rhythm echoing reverb, riffing. Wear the garments of Jupiter genius, sparkling of spaceships, scattered in desire, dressed in vibration, cooking on a stove skillet, afro curl satellite levitate, sitting like a turban comb, the skies, heavenwards. Embrace the marvelous daydreams born in the forest of our refuge. We were born to be sun ray, radiant, falling upon the horizon newly each day, shining, waywardness. 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Set loose, where as we escape into the strangeness, whispers of flesh as mirror, supernatural stances, treasuring the mystery of ourselves, where the spirits dwell, from not so distant constellations looming. 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
11: 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As a progressive-minded station, WPRK supports the court's ruling. However, in the interest of fairness, WPRK warns that certain material played during safe harbor may be considered rude or objectionable to certain listeners. If you have any questions regarding the court's ruling, please feel free to contact us at WPRK at 407-646-2241.

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5: 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From Max Steiner's pioneering score in King Kong to Howard Shore's massive musical concept for The Lord of the Rings, film has given us an endless flow of musical ideas. From Korngold to Bernstein, Rocha to Mancini, Copeland to Corleone, music from the movies, Sunday afternoons from 2 until 4, celebrates the extraordinary variety of film music and the legendary composers who gave us a world of melody, color, and excitement. Music from the movies, Sunday afternoons from 2 until 4.

In the summer of 1993, the Supreme Court ruled that the hours between 10 p.m. and 6 a.m. be declared safe harbor, during which time it is legal to broadcast material which may be considered objectionable to certain listeners. As a progressive-minded station, WPRK applauds the court's ruling. However, the opinions and views expressed in the music do not necessarily reflect the opinions of WPRK or Rollins College. In the interest of fairness, WPRK warns that some of the material aired between 10 p.m. and 6 a.m. may be considered rude or objectionable to certain listeners. If you have any questions regarding the court ruling or our safe harbor policy, feel free to contact us here at WPRK.

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1: I'm Eric Hawk from American rock band Portugal the Man, and I'm here to tell you that it can be difficult getting back to work or finding a job at all following an injury or living with a disability. 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NTI is the leader in getting disabled Americans back to work. 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
1: That was out of sight. 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How did you play that?
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I'm 2 days into college and I'm 3 lectures behind. There's this guy, let's name him Colin. He says he wants to be mine, but it doesn't really sit with me quite right, because he doesn't really like the things I like, and I keep accidentally locking myself out of my dorm in the middle of the night.

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0: program is coming to you via Relay 2 satellite, a spacecraft orbiting the Earth at a speed of over 17,000 miles per hour. The musical selections you're about to hear were first tape recorded and fed into a transmitter where they were beamed to Relay 2 spacecraft. 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

If it's top, then I wanna see hands in the air like I enter the bank with the dots. She ain't been in HMP with a kitchen drop, but she's out here serving the slop. Thursday morning, controlling the drop. Call me the Supreme Shop. I'm in Frederick Mall and your boyfriend's washed. She's smelling like blue jeans. Stop. Needed a TLC, but she left that. Our destiny never had a child in shows from the south, had a show by the west line. Little Spice Girl couldn't stop pouting. She rocked pigtails and she called man senpai. Fire touch, got a whole crib drowning. Pouring up drink, made a mood.

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0: What's going on? You are tuned in to Elsewhere Radio, where we got all rhythm, no algorithm. And if you're ready to take flight into the great unknown, I've got something new just for you. 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
1: So we're going to the Elsewhere.

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When the streetlights in your veins go on, and summer walking up and down the sidewalk of your grin, diamonds twinkling on the street, the thirst of our cool. On the shorelines of a smile, washing up against moon shuttle-lit eyes, freeing impulses, whereas folk we lure, laughter in the face of death, the carnival of flowers sprouting from closed fists, earth skin, the perfume of stones kissing cuss words, the rhythm echoing reverb, riffing. We're the garments of Jupiter genius, sparkling of spaceships, scattered in desire, dressed in vibration, cooking on a stove skillet. Afro curl satellite levitate, sitting like a turban comb, the skies, heavenwards. Embrace the marvelous daydreams born in the forest of our refuge. We were born to be sun ray, radiant, falling upon the horizon newly each day, shining, waywardness. Let's go. Let's go to the elsewhere. Set loose, where as we escape into the strangeness, whispers of flesh as mirror, supernatural stances, treasuring the mystery of ourselves, where the spirits dwell, from not so distant constellations looming. Let's go to the elsewhere.

There's liberation in the elsewhere. There's revolution.

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Yellow Ostrich on WPRK, Winter Park, Florida. You're listening to A Certain Degree. Good morning. My name is Nick. That song is called Whale. Before that, we heard from Cayetana with Hot Dad Calendar from their album Nervous Like Me. My name is Nick. As I mentioned, you're listening to A Certain Degree. I'm going to have some very special guests coming up in a few minutes. Emily Fontano is going to be here. You might know her from such places as Sac Comedy Lab and others. And she has a show that's coming up. She's going to be performing it at Fringe over the next couple of weeks. Fringe officially started last night. Happy Fringing to everybody who celebrates. Also, Bruce Costella will be here starting at around 9 o'clock. He'll be here to talk about his show, an improvised city council meeting. I am looking forward to that. You should be too, so stay tuned for that. In the meantime, I'm going to play a song. You Call It Rain by the Old 97, since Wish Had a Little Rain. And I would like just a touch more, just a teeny tiny touch more for everybody who needs it, which is all of us. On WPRK, Winter Park, Florida, you're listening to A Certain Degree.

The Zootons on WPRK, Winter Park, Florida. You're listening to A Certain Degree. Before that, that was Someone Watching Over Me was the name of that song. Before that, we heard from Kid Karate with the song Heart. And starting that set off was Old 97's You Call It Rain. Good morning. My name is Nick. I'm here from 8 to 10 every Wednesday on the best radio station there is or ever will be. I often have amazing guests. Sometimes they have animal-related emergencies in the morning, so they run a little bit late. But please stick around if you want to hear from Emily Fontano. She's got a show at the Fringe this year, her own show. She's starred in many, many shows at the Orlando Fringe over the years. But this is the first time out of 10 attempts to win the lottery. So the way the Orlando International Fringe Festival works is that it is unjuried. It is lottery-based. So everybody who does a show there has to win or get on the wait list, but still has to be up there on the wait list because they get so many applications. So she's going to be talking about Against Her Wishes, a dark comedy, and that is going to be performed at 7 shows over the course of the next 2 weeks, starting tonight. There are shows on the 16th, 17th, 19th, 21st, 23rd, and 24th. If you didn't get all that, go to OrlandoFringe.org and find out more, or just search for Against Her Witch, Against Her Wishes, and Orlando Fringe, and you'll find out more about it. It's already been reviewed positively in a few places, and I can tell you just from knowing Emily, it's going to be very, very funny, very, very heartfelt. It's going to make you cry as well. It is dedicated to her mom. So you can go look out for more information about that. I would encourage you to do that. In the meantime, let's play another song, so that once she gets here, we're ready to go. This is Courtney Barnett with Avant Gardner. I'm going to say Avant Gardner. I think that's it. On WPRK Winter Park, Florida, you're listening to A Certain Degree.

0: And we're going to fade out. That is Okkervil River with Unless It's Kicks. I'm not really sure what it means, that song title. So that's why I faded it out. It's not because my very special guest is here.
1: Nope.
0: Emily is here.
1: Good morning, Emily. I'm finally here. I was a little late. I apologize to all of the adoring listeners.
0: And I didn't even ask when we were off air how the animal is. How's the animal?
1: It wasn't a mishap. Like, there was an element of danger.
0: Yeah.
1: If I explain the mishap, you're going to say that's not a mishap.
0: Okay.
1: Do you want me to explain?
0: I'm going to say it's a misdemeanor.
1: Not even.
0: Okay.
1: It's actually embarrassing.
0: Okay, then we'll talk about it off air.
1: I mean, it's not embarrassing for anybody else but me.
0: And the animal.
1: I mean, the reason, I'm just going to tell you.
0: Okay.
1: My dog, Bodie, he likes to have a car ride every day.
0: Okay.
1: But today we can't do that. I'm busy. We got to get things moving.
0: Yeah.
1: So I opened my car door to load it with the items that I need for later in the afternoon. I went inside. I come back out. He's in the car. But then he wouldn't get out. But he's a little dog. I pull him out. Now he's crying, crying, crying. The bottom line is, Nick, the dog is running our house, and he needed his car ride.
0: I get it.
1: So I had to put him in the car and drive around for about 5 minutes, bring him back in. That's not a reason to be late for something.
0: I think it is.
1: You have cats.
0: I have cats.
1: They don't do that.
0: No, they just throw up. And
1: but you can leave a throw up.
0: Yeah.
1: I would leave a throw up.
0: I always
1: If he had puked or did a poo-poo, I would have said, I'm sorry, but I got to go.
0: Yeah. But he needs his.
1: He needs his car ride.
0: I get that.
1: I mean, I kind of get it too.
0: Yeah. Okay.
1: All right.
0: And that's a little bit of time for you too. You need a minute to just drive around.
1: It was not a minute. It was an angry. Because I couldn't get a Starbucks app to load because my phone wouldn't connect to a server.
0: Yep.
1: So I thought if we're going to drive, let's have a mission.
0: Yeah.
1: Then the phone wouldn't. So now the phone's not connecting. I don't know how to get to you.
0: Yep.
1: I don't know how to. Also, here's a weird thing, that my phone is exactly 3 minutes ahead.
0: 3 minutes?
1: My phone. Yeah. Isn't
0: Maybe
1: that
0: that's
1: weird?
0: The problem. It's in the future. It's some sort of time-traveling phone. Yeah.
1: That's why it wouldn't connect.
0: Yeah. Because we're in the past.
1: And so the phone was like, I can't. Do both. I can't live in both.
0: I don't know what to do. Yeah.
1: Well, it's great to see you.
0: It's great to see you. Emily Fontano has been on the show a few times. If you'd like to hear more from her, you can go to acertaindegree.com. But in the meantime, if you want to hear more from her, what you should be doing is getting your tickets to her show at Fringe called Against Her Wishes.
1: Yep. And it's not about anything like... It's not about what some people might think when they hear that phrase.
0: Against Her Wishes... Yes.
1: Okay. I'm not going to say anything else, but just it's about death.
0: It is about death. It's about your mom.
1: Yeah.
0: It's about something that you wanted to do for her, but she didn't want to have done.
1: She claimed she didn't want to have it done.
0: Okay.
1: She left very specific. When people die, I don't know if anyone knows, but when people die, sometimes they pre-plan what happens after.
0: Fingers crossed they do that.
1: If they know.
0: It'd be nice.
1: It's very helpful.
0: Yeah. Because most of the time they're thinking, if I die.
1: Yeah.
0: No, it's when you die.
1: It's when.
0: Yeah.
1: Because we all will, right? Yeah. But one of the things was very specifically what she had wanted for, a memorial or whatever.
0: Sure.
1: But she specifically didn't want a funeral. A celebration of life, like a memorial service. She didn't want that.
0: She didn't want people talking about her.
1: She just didn't want it to be a whole thing like that.
0: Yeah.
1: She wanted a nice dinner, like with some friends and family and nice music. That's what she said.
0: Okay.
1: But then there's a catch when I went through all of her personal belongings that I discovered. She was maybe lying a little bit about that. So that's where the show is kind of based around, is her acting like she didn't want anything, but then I found evidence that was not true.
0: It's sometimes hard for people who are not, they don't necessarily want to talk about themselves. I know you're super comfortable about talking about yourself, singing your own praises.
1: I mean, really I don't know promoting. About that.
0: No, I'm joking. Yeah.
1: Oh.
0: Yeah. But yeah, some people are like that.
1: Yeah.
0: And they think that after they pass, they are still like that. And that's not the case.
1: No.
0: They're not going to be around.
1: No.
0: Let us talk about you.
1: And let us do a thing.
0: Let's do a thing.
1: What do you care? You're not there.
0: You're not there at all.
1: Jesus. Well, Janet?
0: Maybe. Janet.
1: If you believe in people are above us and floating over. She's here right now. Okay.
0: I want to go through your credentials because I want people to know that they've seen you at SAC Comedy Lab, that you've performed at a number of different shows at Fringe.
1: Yep.
0: This is your first show. I know you've been trying for a long time to get in and do a show at Fringe. So you won the lottery finally.
1: Finally. But do you know how?
0: Well, were you on the wait list?
1: No.
0: No?
1: So I applied for Amplified Voices, is for to amplify voices that aren't heard as much.
0: Yeah.
1: But when I applied under Amplified Voices, I kind of felt like, oh, I don't know that this is just, you know, for like
0: appropriate
1: white lady.
0: Yeah.
1: But then I realized like I'm a woman.
0: Yeah.
1: So if you Google women, unfair treatment in the world, stuff, you know.
0: Oh, there's a few things.
1: Yeah.
0: There's a few results.
1: So I just kind of felt like, you know what? I think that's good enough.
0: Okay.
1: I think woman is good enough to amplify my voice.
0: Yeah. And that's how you, that's under the auspices of what you want?
1: Yeah, because it's like, I've applied so many times.
0: Yeah.
1: And I just never get the luck of the draw.
0: Mm-hmm.
1: And then I thought, well, maybe I, you know, should also apply for Amplified Voices too, just to maybe see if.
0: That helps.
1: Yeah. And then I got in that way.
0: So you got in through that?
1: Through Amplified Voices.
0: Okay.
1: Mm-hmm.
0: All right. But
1: so
0: still.
1: Lest anybody judge, just remember, I'm a woman.
0: Just in case.
1: Yep.
0: And so you've been in a bunch of shows. I know you are, I don't even know the number of threats you are. Actor, improviser, singer. You buy your own groceries for the most part. No?
1: I don't.
0: Okay. You have somebody buy your groceries for you. Yeah, okay, that's
1: I'm not really a grocery person.
0: But you have you're a teacher. You are you've done a lot of different things over the course of your life. And is this the first time you've had to so the way it usually goes with the lottery is that you may have an idea of what show you want to do in your head, but you may not have written it yet. So cuz the lottery happens for Fringe back in September of the previous year.
1: And it was like in November, I think. And
0: That's when they announced the winners. So the applications
1: don't know,
0: start in September.
1: You can't really plan. You're right.
0: Right. So did you start writing it or you just, I know what I want to do, but I'll start writing it after I find out if I'm in.
1: That's interesting because I had it very much plotted out in my brain.
0: Yep.
1: But had not put pen to paper. And then when I got in, I solidified a little bit more of what I thought it would be. But it wasn't until I brought in a creative team, two women, Lindsay Taylor and Tony Bonaccorso.
0: Mm-hmm.
1: When they came in, that's when it fully took form.
0: Got it.
1: So I thought that I had it all plotted out in my brain, but until other people were watching me doing it, it was not. Like all the great ideas that I thought I had about it, a lot of them have been eliminated.
0: Yeah.
1: And then new ideas came up throughout the process. So that's been really interesting.
0: I think that's good advice for anybody who's doing something like this, who has never done it before.
1: Yeah.
0: 'Cause this is your first one person show,
1: like a one woman show, and I've produced shows, I've directed shows, I've been in shows, so I thought that I knew. Nick, I legitimately thought I was just going to do it by myself.
0: Yeah,
1: I thought like I see people doing
0: this
1: it all the
0: easy.
1: Time.
0: Yeah,
1: it's how
0: also,
1: hard can
0: I'm
1: it be?
0: An improviser, so you know I'm not going to get nervous on stage. You know, I'll incorporate some of that.
1: The performance part is not the problem.
0: Yeah,
1: the performance part, yeah, I can do myself. All the other things. You've done a Fringe show.
0: Yeah.
1: Right. So that was when you and Bob did yours 3 years ago, 2022?
0: 22,
1: yeah. Yep. Oh, 4 years already.
0: Years.
1: My goodness. But you know, there's so much admin.
0: Oh, yeah.
1: A lot of administrative elements and dates, deadlines. So when you're also writing the show and it's yours, I am a person who got so hung up in all the other things that rehearsing and spending time on the actual product was starting to go away.
0: You had to balance and there was, you know, you had to spend time creating the flyers. You had to spend
1: I was going
0: to
1: do it by myself. If I hadn't asked those two people, Lindsay and Tony, you would not be seeing me right now.
0: Right.
1: If I had not
0: You'd
1: asked for people to help
0: rehearsing for your show tonight.
1: Rehearsing, I would have pulled out of it. I would have not done it. And another friend of mine, Sabrina Ambra, who was on Real Radio, she also came in and helped me too. Like, it was a lot of, like, me not realizing until I was in it that like, oh, I need a lot more help than I thought.
0: Yeah. I think this is actually really practical and good advice for anybody doing any kind of creative project. Ask for help. You may have a wonderful idea. And I think sometimes we get, you know, we want to hide our shine under a bushel. Is that the phrase?
1: What?
0: I don't know. We don't necessarily want to put ourselves out there.
1: When we want to hide our shine under a bushel.
0: Shine under a bushel. Oh my God. As we all do sometimes.
1: Well, or if you think that you're too competent. I think my problem was I thought I knew better.
0: Yeah.
1: And I didn't.
0: Yeah.
1: It's humbling.
0: Yeah.
1: You should ask people for help. And ask that is a difficult thing. Can you ask people for help? Does it?
0: I do a lot now. When I was younger, I did not. When I was your age, I did not.
1: Whatever. Probably the same age. But when, I've never been good at it. I still don't really love it. But when you have people that are like, but we want to help, it's much easier.
0: I also want to do a quick PSA for why AI is not the solution in this case.
1: Oh, please.
0: Because it is not.
1: No.
0: I went to look up your show to see what the times are.
1: Uh-huh.
0: And so I don't know why, but the computers here at WPRK are set to whatever the Microsoft Edge.
1: 3 minutes ahead.
0: Yeah. Mm-hmm. Microsoft Edge is the search engine. So Copilot, which is Microsoft's AI, wrote this explanation of your show.
1: Oh, I can't wait.
0: The Against Her Wishes is a dark comedy performed by Emily Fontano.
1: Okay, great.
0: So far, so good.
1: Yeah.
0: Celebrating the life of her mother, Janet.
1: Okay.
0: Who she never met but felt compelled to mourn.
1: Wait. Who she never met what?
0: Who she never met but felt compelled to mourn.
1: You know why it says that?
0: I know exactly why, because I looked it up. Yeah.
1: Because I had said that, it's a person that the audience has never met, but will feel compelled to mourn.
0: Yep.
1: You know what? You stupid AI.
0: Stupid AI. I hope you're listening right now.
1: Yeah, Microsoft
0: Your large learning language thing is all screwed up.
1: You're dumb.
0: Against Her Wishes, a dark comedy, is 7 shows.
1: Yep.
0: That is a lot of shows, starting tonight at 9:05.
1: Oh my gosh, starting tonight at 9:05.
0: If you are unfamiliar with The Fringe, and a lot of people are, and I've just come to terms with the idea that at this point, 35 years into The Fringe, that there are still people who've lived here forever. Like the people who've just moved 100%. Here, I get it.
1: Uh-huh.
0: But the people who lived here forever.
1: Yeah.
0: Yeah. And I also want to speak to some of the people, because this has happened to me. I've brought people to Fringe in years past. I was not sure what show we were seeing. We see a show that is fringy, and then they never come back.
1: Right.
0: And so I'd like to speak to them about, like, get a friend who knows Fringe. Get a friend like me or Emily to take you around, to suggest some shows.
1: 100%.
0: Check the Orlando Sentinel. Check the Orlando Weekly for, you know, the reviews. But definitely look for, you know, look for the helpers. As Mr. Rogers.
1: As Fred would say.
0: Look for the fringers.
1: Look for the, and you'll know who they are.
0: Yeah.
1: You'll know who they are. And there's one of them. Yep. There's a friend of mine, Bruce. He's a fringer. Well, also, I have friends coming from New England to see the show. And I told them, Nick.
0: Yeah.
1: Let's think about the world right now, right? I'm not interested in booking flight travel. No.
0: No.
1: So when family and friends were saying, we're going to fly out there and see the show, I was like, because I'm thinking of Fringe, right?
0: Mm-hmm.
1: I'm thinking, you don't understand. I'm not saying I don't want you to come and support and see the show and come to this amazing festival that I love. I'm just saying I don't think you're all going to get it. You're going to wonder why you flew from Massachusetts during an oil crisis or whatever the heck is going on and came to a show in what looks like a rehearsal space with risers and some chairs put on them. They're going to wonder what they were thinking. So I was trying to deter people.
0: Nice.
1: Don't travel right now for this.
0: Maybe this
1: is not because it's not good. Yeah. Right. Maybe this isn't the time.
0: Yeah.
1: No one's listening. My brother, his wife, their kids.
0: Good.
1: My friends from elementary school. They're all coming.
0: Good.
1: I mean, I guess.
0: Good.
1: But now I feel compelled to do exactly what you're talking about. Like give them... leave a program at their hotel.
0: Yeah.
1: And put post-its
0: mark off
1: in.
0: The ones that you know they will like.
1: You might want to go to these shows too.
0: Yeah.
1: Because don't come out here and not go to another show.
0: Right. I mean, you can go do other stuff in Orlando, but if you're going to come out whatever day they come out to see you.
1: 16th, 19th, 20th.
0: Yeah. There are plenty of other shows going on that
1: go
0: are
1: see
0: well
1: other
0: worth
1: things.
0: It, that are well worth it. And if you get a dud, which happens.
1: No, I won't lead them to a dud.
0: Well, you know what I mean, but just for
1: are you
0: anybody
1: saying that
0: else,
1: there are duds in the Fringe
0: for
1: Festival?
0: Anybody else, it might not be a match for what that, some people like.
1: You're right. That's
0: right.
1: True. That's
0: I'm sorry.
1: True.
0: Yes, when I say dud, that's what I mean.
1: Just
0: I don't
1: not
0: mean
1: for
0: something
1: me.
0: Is a bad show.
1: You're right.
0: Because people have poured their heart and soul into these things.
1: You can pour your heart and soul into things that are bad. Have you been married?
0: Yeah.
1: You get it.
0: Yeah. Yeah. Thank you.
1: It's
0: thank
1: okay.
0: Thank you for that.
1: Yeah. I mean, I have two, so that's why I can say it.
0: Yeah. So I think it's a couple of things. If you've never been to the Fringe, get there early for a show. They will let you in late. It used to be a policy where they did not let you in late.
1: As an artist, you can say if you are okay yes. with people coming in late. But yeah, you really don't want to be late. If you leave, you can't go back in. Also, parking.
0: That's what I was going to say. Yeah, parking is a little bit of a challenge, but not like it's not something you can't overcome. There's plenty of parking around there.
1: Oh, yeah. You have to understand
0: have to
1: the options.
0: Bit. Yeah.
1: You also have to understand where you're going. Like, yeah. where to park when you know you're just going to go to this theater or that theater. And if you haven't been and navigated it, I would imagine it's confusing.
0: It's a little intimidating, but pick up, go to the Orlando Weekly. They have the guides there.
1: Yep.
0: They have all sorts of information. But brave it out or find somebody who knows what they're doing. Find a friend 100%. Who's been.
1: But and what if they don't have that friend?
0: Then call me.
1: Oh.
0: Yeah.
1: Do you give your number out on the air?
0: Oh, no, I don't.
1: Okay.
0: Oh. Yeah. But people know me.
1: Go to a certain degree.com.
0: And just email me.
1: And email Nick yeah. and he'll meet you.
0: I will definitely meet people.
1: That actually, wouldn't that be a... maybe we created a new role.
0: The,
1: like a liaison.
0: French ambassador.
1: Yeah.
0: Yeah.
1: And maybe they do a quick like tour at the beginning of the fest. What if that already exists and I didn't know?
0: I don't think so. Bruce
1: like
0: is
1: to...
0: out there. We'll ask Bruce.
1: Bruce should know. Bruce I'm should on the know. Board.
0: Yeah.
1: So I should know.
0: Well, we could just do it.
1: Okay.
0: Yeah.
1: I'm going to tell them in the next meeting.
0: Would you like that service overall, not just for Fringe, but if I was to put together an itinerary for you if you wanted to go out?
1: Go out
0: and
1: where?
0: Just hang out. Like if stuff going, there's so much stuff going on in Orlando all the time.
1: Remember when you had bad business ideas? Do you
0: yeah.
1: still do it?
0: Not much. Yeah, not much anymore.
1: So when I was young, I wanted to do a thing when the internet started. I wanted to do a thing called hiptrips.com.
0: Ooh.
1: For exactly what you're talking about.
0: Yeah.
1: Like just somebody that can go, where are you going? What day? Let me plan it for you.
0: I got you.
1: I love doing stuff like that. Do you like doing that?
0: I love it.
1: I love doing it for other people.
0: I know.
1: For me, I'm like, oh God, I don't.
0: I'm so tired.
1: And now I don't want to do any of this.
0: Yeah.
1: But for other people.
0: I love it.
1: When people say, oh, I'm going to New Orleans.
0: Here's 75 things you should do.
1: And then if I see them on the trip and they're not at the places I said, I think, well.
0: You're not my friend.
1: You dropped the ball.
0: You are not my friend.
1: You're not my
0: anymore.
1: Friend and you're having a terrible time in New Orleans.
0: And I never want to talk to you again.
1: Likely.
0: Yeah. I love everything about that. So, parking, yes, a little bit of a challenge.
1: Give yourself time for parking just so you can get assimilated.
0: Yeah. And, you know, often schedule it so there's other stuff to do besides the shows there. So you can go hang out on the lawn. There's plenty of food options. There's plenty of places to hang out.
1: Yes.
0: There are air-conditioned places to hang out. There is art that you can go see and
1: visual
0: potentially
1: fringe.
0: Buy. There are shows going on stage that are free as well.
1: The outdoor stage.
0: So plenty of stuff that you can do over the course of the day there. So get there a little bit early. Go to your show. Get in line because it is general admission for all of the shows.
1: Yeah.
0: And then go in and enjoy it. And if you feel like seeing another show while you're there, you're already there. So why not
1: go to see
0: another
1: show
0: afterwards?
1: That's what I do when I go. And I say sometimes too, maybe pop in one day where you're not going to a show.
0: Yeah.
1: So that you can get the lay of the land.
0: Go hang out.
1: Figure out which food truck you're going to like.
0: Yeah.
1: Figure out how the beer garden, what are we calling it?
0: That's what it is.
1: Beer garden.
0: Yeah.
1: Like figure all of that out. Get yourself comfortable. Then the next day you go show.
0: Right.
1: You know what I mean? You can come up with a plan that way.
0: And the weekends are going to be the busiest, so you also have the weekdays. So don't forget that this goes on from the 12th to the 20th. So it started last night.
1: 2 weeks.
0: Through the 25th.
1: Oh, you went to the national, international teaser. How did that go?
0: I loved it. I always like that stuff because it is, and if you've performed in one, you can feel a lot more for the performers. So this is where they did the local one back in April.
1: Yep.
0: Or they did two versions of it.
1: Did you go to that one?
0: No, I didn't get a chance to go to that one.
1: You didn't see my performance?
0: I didn't, but I know yours is going to be great.
1: It was really great.
0: I need to see that because I know you're going to do fantastic because you're amazing.
1: Could have used the support, but okay.
0: Okay. Next time. Great. Next time you win.
1: Okay, great.
0: Emerging artist. So I wanted to go last night, but it is everybody's coming in. They have to be here for that or they want to. They have to promote their show. And they've got 90 seconds to promote their show. Like it's not easy. Did you have 90 or did you have 2 minutes?
1: I had 2 minutes.
0: Yeah. So even then is just how do you promote a show?
1: It was easy for me.
0: That it. Well, yes, of course for you.
1: I also think too, you really got to be mindful about that. And I think that national and international acts, because they are traveling, I feel like sometimes they've done other festivals and they understand the assignment sometimes maybe a little bit more clearly than locals who haven't been involved before. But I kind of like the faster the better is what I think. I have a problem sitting. So if you tell me something's going to be 90 minutes, that's tough for me.
0: Yeah.
1: I believe I've walked out of many things, not because they weren't great, because I can't sitting. Do this. I can't sit like that.
0: You have never seen the entirety of Hamilton. I know.
1: Side note. No, I haven't.
0: Yeah.
1: No, thank you. Unpopular opinion. Not for me. It's not for everyone, y'all. And that's okay. Do you guys all like the film Beaches? No, that's fine.
0: Yeah.
1: You're not going to hear me going, oh, I can't believe you don't understand how powerful Beaches the film is.
0: Or the musical.
1: Or the new musical.
0: Yeah.
1: Or the new musical. If you say you didn't enjoy, you know, two major things that I don't enjoy. It's not that, I don't enjoy them. Hamilton. And?
0: Me.
1: No.
0: That would be amazing.
1: Can you imagine just now I'm like, and I gotta go.
0: And you.
1: Harry Potter.
0: Yep.
1: No thanks.
0: Yeah.
1: Not for me. You heard it here first, everyone.
0: Yeah. Just hates magic.
1: I guess so.
0: Yeah.
1: I hate a lot of things about it.
0: What if they mashed it up and like young Hamilton went to Hogwarts?
1: Hamilwarts?
0: Hamilwarts. I had that once. We have reached the top of the hour. I've got to play a couple of station identification stuff. Let's do that real quick. And then we're going to be back with Emily Fontano. Bruce Castella is here as well. And we're going to have more Fringe fun on WPRK Winter Park, Florida. You're listening to A Certain Degree. Thanks for being here.
1: It's my pleasure.
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0: And we're back. I don't give a lot of warning.
1: Clearly.
0: Yeah. Good morning. My name is Nick. You're listening to A Certain Degree. I just have to maximize the time. So if I play a song, then I don't get to talk to you guys.
2: That's true.
1: Makes sense.
0: Yeah. So we've been, the dulcet tones you're hearing are Emily Fontano.
1: Hi.
0: And she is to my left. I'm looking across at her. She's kind of to my left.
1: Super important to know.
0: Bruce Costella is here. Good morning,
3: hello.
0: Bruce. He's to my right.
3: Yes.
0: I want people to imagine it in their mind's eye how this is going.
1: He's on guest two, Mike. I'm on guest one. So that, think about that.
2: We're both wearing baseball caps.
0: Yep.
2: And then headphones on top.
1: And yours is a United Arts hat?
2: It's a United Airlines hat. Which is funny because I don't really fly United, but
1: I don't think anybody does.
2: Oh, no. Well, there you go.
0: That's why. Are they even around anymore? Are
2: I
0: they
2: think
0: even United
2: so.
0: Anymore?
1: They're hanging on. They're hanging on.
0: They are.
1: Yeah. Spirit, goodbye.
0: Goodbye. Oh, thank goodness.
1: Yeah, Spirit's done.
2: That's nominative determinism. You call something, you know, a ghost, then it's going to be one day.
1: Oh, no. I'm sorry, U.S. Airlines.
0: United.
1: I'm sorry you're about to be bought by Delta, likely.
0: Or us.
2: This is...
1: Yeah.
2: Whoa, the three
0: yeah.
2: of us?
0: Oh, yeah, oh my God. Three of us.
1: Oh, I hope you have money. Not me.
0: We're all part of Fringe somehow.
1: I was
0: so
1: gonna
0: no.
1: say, yeah, we're yeah. Fringe connected, so you know we don't have
0: money. Any money. Yeah.
2: But we've got gumption.
0: Yes.
1: We got moxie.
2: Yeah, see.
1: You would think that me serving on a board seems like I might have money. Don't people on boards have money?
0: Typically that's why they're on the board.
1: Yeah, exactly.
0: Yeah.
2: we're not
0: they
2: like
0: can
2: other...
0: provide they can provide some other service.
2: Yeah.
0: Like
1: my
0: moxie.
1: Value comes from something not monetary.
0: That you can't measure in dollars
1: you,
0: and cents.
1: You, nope. Absolutely
0: it,
1: not.
0: And what we call it is?
1: Neuroses.
0: Yes.
1: Oh. Extreme mental health disorders.
0: We cannot measure that in dollars and cents except for the medications
1: yep.
0: that are necessary. Emily and Bruce are here promoting not only their shows but Fringe in general. You should go.
1: Oh my gosh, you should go.
0: Yeah. And so we talked a little bit about the process. If you missed any of that, just don't be intimidated by the parking. Don't be intimidated by the experience. Just go.
2: Mm-hmm.
0: You'll have an incredible time.
1: Just go.
0: Especially if you know somebody. Ask around.
1: Oh,
0: ask some friends.
1: Have a slice.
0: Do you know
1: Fringe?
0: How does it work? That sort of thing. So let's talk about your shows again. Now that Bruce is here, let's talk about his show because I
1: yes.
0: think – Emily, are you going to be in his show as well?
1: You bet your bottom dollar I am.
0: Okay.
1: There's not a show I'm not in this year.
0: That's true.
2: Tomorrow, I'm pretty sure. Let's make sure that
1: I'm sure about that?
2: let's make sure.
1: I'm going to look right now while you talk.
2: yeah.
0: Improvised city council meeting.
2: Yeah.
1: Which you're also in, right, Nick?
0: Yeah, I'll be there on Saturday the 16th. So
2: yeah.
1: Well, I hope I'm in your one.
0: Bruno.
1: I know which one I'm in.
0: Bruce has been kind enough to invite me out. I will actually not be performing in it. I will be doing the halftime show, I want to say, is what I want to call it.
2: Yeah, it's
0: so,
2: a full razzle-dazzle.
0: Halftime show. There's going to be a concert. It's the Doritos, Domino's, Pepsi halftime show.
2: I wish I had
0: an
2: any
0: improvised city council meeting.
2: Degree of that sponsorship.
0: Right?
2: Like
0: any that would be nice.
2: So
1: you and
2: cool.
1: me both.
0: If for people who don't know, Bruce Costella has created some incredible award-winning shows at, for, and around Fringe over the years. He performs them not only at Fringe, but whenever he's in town and he's got some time, I feel like you're just like, hey, does anybody want me to do this? And people always do.
2: I think the germ of this show, too, is kind of born out of, like, I am a product of Orlando, like the art scene and, mm-hmm. and sort of the... I don't know. I always tell people that like we're a very scrappy city. Like we're very not desperate, but eager to prove that we are a city.
0: Yeah.
2: And so I think the art scene is kind of coached in that, right? Like it's like or couched in that, not coached like a
0: coach couch.
2: It's Council. Got the C's all over it.
0: Right.
2: Yeah. So and I think this was a similar thing. Like I wanted to do a show set in like a boardroom or like a open space.
0: Yeah.
2: For a while, I saw a show in Winnipeg years ago that was like a board meeting for a yogurt company. It was like the quarterly review, and I was obsessed with sort of that like relationship. So yeah, and I wanted to do a show that was kind of not just funny and yuck, but also like some community building too. So there'll be the like fake city council aspect that'll be happening throughout, and it's going to be pretty absurd. I've got a bunch of fringe artists tapped for that doing nonsense. But then at the midpoint, I'm going to have a guest on each iteration to talk about like a cause in Orlando or like a weird bit of Orlando history that they're passionate about. And so, yeah, I've got you. I've got Kristen Arnett, New York Times bestselling author. I've got
0: Brendan O'Connor is doing one.
2: Yes. Yep. Well, not anymore. So the only reason he got ousted by Anna Eskamani.
0: I could see that.
2: So yeah. And he couldn't do another one. So I had to say goodbye. But spiritually, Brendan is there.
0: Yes. And I was wondering, so it is an improvised city council meeting for not Lando.
2: Yes.
0: And yeah. I having watched and gone to a lot of city council meetings for the community paper, I was wondering, like, is it going to be full satire of that? Or are you like, I'm going to take some elements of what's going on in Orlando and just start fresh? Because, you know, satirically, it would be nice to make fun of and very easy to make fun of some of the people that we have on city council, but people may also not know. So you could satirize them and then people will have, like, I don't really know what they're doing there.
2: I think it's a bit of column A and column B, right? Like, yeah. I think with something like this, you want some inside baseball Orlando, you know, isms, mm-hmm. where it's like, for example, I have an ongoing bit about there's going to be a push from a council member to arm the swans.
0: Perfect.
2: At Lake Eola. A certain lake.
0: Yeah.
2: I think that stuff will resonate for people who are tapped into the city. And then I think also, though, that there is such a – I've made it a point to watch city council meetings from other places.
0: Oh, good. Because ours can be boring.
2: It's all boring. Like, yeah. That's what I've learned.
1: It's agonizing.
0: I watch it. So when I do have to watch it, I watch it at 1.5 speed. So they put it up on YouTube.
1: You have
0: watch
1: to.
0: It at 1.5 speed. And I assume when I hear them talk now in real life, I'm like, oh, that's your actual voice?
1: You talk so much slower.
0: Yeah. You're not a chipmunk.
2: So I feel like in that, right, there is like there is such room for play because you have like the rigidity and the sort of like pomp of presentation. But then you have like, I think the devil is going to be a council member one iteration. So mm-hmm. yeah, like originally I was like, we should all play it straight. And now I'm just kind of like, whoever's available. And it's
1: well,
2: down
1: I've
2: to play.
1: Well, I've got some bad news.
2: Oh, we'll talk. Okay. but yeah, so it's shaping up to be exciting.
0: So yours opens tomorrow night.
2: Yes.
0: Your show, Improvised City
1: Who's
0: Council
1: in tomorrow
0: meeting.
1: Night?
2: Let's find
1: you
2: out.
1: You don't know. You don't. It doesn't matter.
0: So you've got, it looks like one show was canceled. Is that right?
2: Yeah, no. I did it on purpose because I was like, I want to have a Sunday off.
0: Okay. Because you had, up until you canceled that, you had 8 shows.
2: Yes, I did.
0: And these are, so most fringe shows are happening over at around Lock Haven Park, over at the Shakes and the Orlando Family Stage.
2: Yes.
0: But there are site-specific shows that are happening as well at the Renaissance at 1010. And where Bruce's show will be happening is over at the LGBT plus center over on Mills Avenue. So, you know, they wanted to add, they started this a few years ago where they added outside venues.
1: BYOVs.
0: Because there were so many good shows that could make it in. And then people opened their, you know, the Savoy, for example, the Savoy Room. And is that it? Is that the name of it? Not the Savoy.
1: The Starlight Room.
0: The Starlight Room Savoy. At Savoy. Yes, thank you. Open their doors to allow performers to come in and see some of these great shows that mm-hmm. didn't make it in, that didn't win the lottery.
1: Yep.
0: And that sort of thing. Yeah. So I think that's
1: it also
0: fantastic.
1: Makes us more of a legitimate, like, not that it's not a legitimate festival. It's an insanely, it's one of the biggest festivals, biggest lotteried festival in the
2: States for sure. Yeah. And we're like second or third biggest in North America.
0: Yeah.
1: And so it that element of BYOV, I think it feels more like that. You saying Orlando, I always call us like the little city that could but just won't. And so I think things like extending to these other venues mm-hmm. and letting guests that are visiting not just live in that park in Lock Haven mm-hmm. but move around and like see other things in our city, I feel like that is also a great benefit of the BYOV element.
0: Yeah, so you can go to the center, you can go to Taco China next door, you can go see all of the stuff around in Mills 50 while you're there.
2: And it's a direct parallel to, so like the original in Edinburgh, why it started, right? There was the Edinburgh Festival, which was a like curated, like legitimate theater festival in the heart of Edinburgh, Scotland. And then folks that couldn't get in, they started doing shows on the outskirts of it, and they called that the Edinburgh Festival Fringe. So, and those performances were like in, you know, bars
0: and
2: yeah. So it's
0: random places.
2: It's totally in line with that. And like, you know, it is, I will say we are very uniquely positioned as a festival because we do have that hub in Lockhaven, and like people oftentimes don't want to leave once they, or they'll program a whole day of shows there or whatever, which totally.
1: Yeah.
2: And so it is a, like an ongoing, you know, kind of journey with the festival that we're like slowly trying to train our audiences that like, it's okay to go to these other places. Mm-hmm. It's in fact, it's like, part of the experience is to go to these other places. And I think it's getting easier and easier every year, which is good for my ticket sales. So,
0: well, I remember I came on, it was just a really random occurrence. I was going to Embry-Riddle. The year was 1994. Mm-hmm. Oh. And there was a guy I was teaching in the math lab, and there was another tutor there that was learning. He was getting his pilot's degree and happened to be an actor, and he said, oh, this Fringe Festival thing is happening. I'm going out with a few friends. And that was when it was downtown on Church Street. That's where I found out about it. It's that Comedy Lab. So really meaningful to me to still be going after this many years.
1: I'm just annoyed that that person was going to be a pilot and also like had to be an actor.
2: I know, right?
0: Had to do that.
1: My God.
2: I got to dance, pa, you know?
1: Like I had to stick to one thing. You know what I mean? Like, I couldn't, like...
0: You're on a plane, and he's doing, like, soliloquies.
1: No, we don't need that. Fly the plane.
2: Oh, God. That makes sense. How many of those pilots, when they do their, like, cheeky little, you know, at the end?
1: They might want to have training.
0: There's actually a class for that.
1: Is there really? Amber
0: Riddle. No.
2: Oh. I would have believed that.
1: I do have a friend that does improv and is a pilot.
0: Oh, there you go.
1: Again, greedy. Should I leave now?
0: But I think that
2: you're fine. I don't care.
0: I think that
1: can I leave?
0: Doing improv is an important skill for pilots.
1: Yeah. A little tap dance, a little like, oh, we're fine. Everything's great. Look out the left side.
0: Yeah.
1: Nothing to see here on the right.
0: Just swerving.
1: Yeah, we're fine.
0: Yeah.
2: Pilots, big fans of No Never.
0: yes, we hit that bird and we're going to land.
1: Just tell me when you guys want to play my game.
0: I would love to play your game.
1: And then I'll go.
0: Okay.
1: Okay.
0: All right. Well, you got things to do. You've still got to promote your show.
1: Well, are you going to the thing, too? You have to promote your show. Today's a big day for people that are producing their shows. They are going to go set up their A-frames. The A-frames, for people that don't know, are just sandwich boards, like, you know, two-sided posters, poster presentation signs, displays. Yeah. And everybody gets to line up. And that's a really fun part because that's when you really know, like, Fringe is happening.
2: Yeah.
1: Once you see those.
2: It is funny how, like, I've explained it to normal people how much of a ritualized thing this is. Because it is such, like a monoculture. Like, Fringe, at least the community, is, like, so we eat, breathe, sleep. You know, it is what it is. But, like, so you line up with a sandwich board and you put it down, and you're like, well, yeah, it's like a part of the thing. Like it, the thing starts once you put the sandwich board down. It's like,
1: you don't understand. You don't understand. Okay. Also, you said normal people. What do you think that we are?
2: Not that.
1: Okay. All right. I can live with that.
0: Not when it's Fringe. Yeah.
1: Yeah. You're right. Explaining certain elements makes you sound like a lunatic.
2: Like, and then you have to do this. And if you don't do that, you're not going to get it. You know, like,
1: it sounds so. Remember too, because previously, and you and I had talked about this previously, when you would get to put your sandwich board, your A-frame, your posters up at the festival, and everything was kicking off, you just lined up.
0: It was a free-for-all.
1: It was a free-for-all. And people would go and line up at like 4 a.m.
2: Yes.
1: To get the first spot and get their perfect spot. And it's
2: accessibility,
1: like,
2: nightmare.
1: Yeah. It's just not efficient.
2: Yeah.
1: So now they've gone to, you show up at 10:30, you grab your raffle ticket, you wait for your number, and then you go.
2: Mm-hmm.
1: Whoever came up with that idea must have been a woman.
2: It was?
1: Yep, of course it was. Don't wind me up. Don't get me started about women.
0: Don't.
2: Do you think a woman invented the deli pull?
0: For sure.
1: The tab?
0: For sure.
2: Yeah.
1: Absolutely not.
0: There would have been a better way to do that.
1: That was a dude.
0: Yeah.
2: Is it because it's red?
0: And round.
1: No, it's because you pull one and then, oh, now they're falling out. You think a woman? Come on, please. We have to use tampons. I'm sorry, can you say that on the air?
0: Yep.
1: I'm sorry, are we allowed to talk about that?
0: I think we just did.
1: You know what a man probably invented? A speculum. Look it up. Google it.
2: I think that's true. Yes,
1: it is true. I know, and it's actually don't Google it. It's horrifying.
0: Yeah,
2: that's a call to action.
0: Work. Speaking of not horrifying, your show starts tonight, Emily.
1: Y'all, I took on too much. Y'all, I took on too much because my show starts tonight. But A-Frames this beautiful experience this morning,
0: mm-hmm. Yeah,
1: which really is all I cared about. Then A-Frame, then Dobbs Funeral Home. I got to run over to the Dobbs Funeral Home because they are the sponsor of my show. Dobbs, anybody you know that has to pass away or pre-plan their death stuff, Dobbs Funeral Home. Okay? I did my on-air. You're welcome, Brandon Dobbs. But I got to go pick up the programs. And then I got to go to the Peace Sparkle.
2: Yeah.
1: Peace Sparkle. 4.5 hour tech run. Are you effing? I'm sorry.
0: Wait,
1: about the
0: what?
1: Effing. So I'm also in Peace Sparkle's pajama party.
0: Yeah, but how?
1: So today at from now until midnight, I'm doing the Peace Sparkle
0: tech run
1: press preview, and then I gotta hightail it from the Wren over to my venue to have my opening night. You're welcome, Peace Sparkle.
0: Did Peace Sparkle really need a media
1: Absolutely
0: preview?
1: Not. Absolutely. I'm sorry, Peace Sparkle, if you're listening, this is overkill, and he knows he's going to be hearing about it all afternoon with me.
0: Perfect. All right, so the best way to find out more about what's going on at the Fringe is OrlandoFringe.org, and you can get a printed – I would also encourage you to get a printed program. Mm-hmm. They are available all over the place, I think through the Orlando Weekly as well, but also at the Fringe. And you can scan and see what's going on and where it is, and there's maps, and there's advice for parking, and there's welcome messages from people. Sure.
1: There sure are.
0: Yeah.
1: There are welcome messages from helps. People. Did you leave a welcome message in the program?
2: I wasn't asked to.
1: Okay.
0: So now we have a game. Emily Fontano has a game.
1: Yeah. Okay. I'll keep score.
0: Okay, great.
1: The game is very simple.
0: Okay.
2: Oh.
1: The game is Fringe Show or Not.
0: Oh, so you're going to give us some titles?
1: I'm going to just give you, we'll do maybe three of these.
2: Okay.
1: Does that sound good?
2: Yeah, this isn't
3: super. Oh, I'm gonna know what they all are.
2: It's not super fair to Nick.
1: We'll just see.
0: We'll see.
2: Okay.
1: All right, ready?
0: Yeah.
1: Fringe show or not?
0: You remember you can't curse on air.
1: No, knock it off. I said heckin', and I mentioned a speculum. Here we go.
0: No, I'm just thinking if you're gonna read the names of some of the shows.
1: Fringe show or not?
0: Mm-hmm.
1: Big gay Jesus. Don't Call My Mom. Is it a Fringe show or not?
0: I think the Don't Call My Mom is not.
1: I need a yes or a no.
0: No.
2: So I'll take the other one. Yes.
1: I'm sorry, you're incorrect. You're right, Nick, because it's Big Gay Jesus, The Third Coming.
2: Well, I didn't have another option.
1: This is how the game works, guys. I just made it up, and I just made the rules.
2: Can we double up? Can we both say no?
1: Sure.
2: Oh, well, okay. Is that a test round?
1: Okay, test round.
0: Test round.
2: Okay.
1: All right, here we go again. Fringe show or not? Don't talk to your sister like that.
2: I know that this is an audio medium, but
0: I'm going to say, just based on your face.
2: Yeah.
1: Yeah, what's your answer?
0: No.
2: No.
0: But it should be.
1: You're right. Okay.
2: Okay. Okay.
1: Nick's got a point. Bruce has got a point. Here's the last one.
2: Oh.
0: That goes by fast.
2: I'm going to look away.
1: Six. Wait, I was going to say a naughty. Hold on. I'm switching it. Masquerade of the Red Death.
0: Oh, yeah, that's a show.
2: That is a show.
1: All right. You both win.
0: Yeah.
1: End of the game.
0: Wow,
1: and go see Against Her Wishes at the Orlando 35th Fringe. You can go to againstherwishes.com for tickets.
0: Oh, nice.
1: Yeah, made it simple.
0: Yeah.
2: About a website?
1: It's a long story. sponsored in part by Dobbs Funeral Home. Somebody you know going to die? Call Dobbs.
0: Are you going to die?
1: Are you going to die?
0: Dobbs.
1: Call Dobbs.
0: Yeah.
2: That's so nice.
0: Seven shows.

0: Can I just tell you the truth now?
1: Yeah, on mic.
0: Well, I have to host, I teach improv at Sac Comedy Lab.
2: Yeah.
0: And this is, they picked this night kind of last minute to do, have to host a level 3 showcase.
1: Oh, no. You would break their hearts if you weren't. Like their hearts.
0: See, that's the thing. And if any of you are listening, you know that I love you guys so much. Like, I really do. I love them so much. There's a young lady named Emma Chippendale. She's got a show in The Fringe, too. It is, you might remember the name, Rainbow
1: Don't
0: High.
1: Call My Sister. What was the one you just
0: don't
1: said?
0: Call My Sister. Don't talk to your sister like that. however, it would be a bummer. Yeah. If I was in a class and the person didn't show up for the very final moment, I would be bummed out.
1: Do we want to lock in next Thursday?
0: No.
1: I still have you?
0: Wait, okay. Yes, I can.
1: Great.
0: Wait. Next, we don't need to do this on air.
3: We could probably do this after
0: air. Yep.
3: So I'll play a song, and I have some parting gifts for everybody, although Bruce is going to stick around.
1: Yes.
3: Okay, great. So we're going to play a song from Moving Mountains. This is called Hands on WPRK, Winter Park, Florida. Bye, Emily.

0: to a certain degree. And this is the Fringe preview show, I guess, for lack of a better term. I'm very excited about Fringe. I was trying to make one thing I didn't mention. Bruce Costello is here, who has a Fringe show and will probably be appearing in other Fringe shows while you're
1: Out
0: and around. Okay.
1: If I have the time. I am. I'm also on staff as the development manager.
0: So you've got a lot going on. Yeah. Around.
1: I was ambitious in my scheduling. You should see the paper schedule I made.
0: Nice.
1: Kind of crazy.
0: I did want to say, though, it's been such a magical experience for me going by accident to, I guess it was like the second or third one back in 1994.
1: Yeah.
0: So I actually bought this ring at that time. There were like vendors on Church Street and stuff like that. It was a total experience. Church Street was in its heyday.
1: Yes.
0: There were people all over wondering. There was people performing. And one of the performances that I saw that I was really enamored with for a long time was a group called The Arrogant Worms.
1: Oh, what a name.
0: Yeah. So comedy music group from Canada.
1: Cool.
0: And so I guess they don't tour anymore or anything, which is unfortunate. But, man, they're so funny. And their stuff is available on Spotify if you ever get a chance to listen to it. There's songs like Jesus Brother Bob and some other stuff that is just fantastic, like in the realm of Monty Python and all that.
1: Wow. It's all – I always have likened it a lot more to like a DIY kind of punk ethos in that way, where it's like you have these folks that are touring and going to these other festivals, and they create like an ecosystem where people can do that, right?
0: Yeah.
1: And I've gotten to – because of, you know, coming up the way that I have through Fringe, like I've gotten to travel independently and produce independently, and like, yeah, it kind of creates like a global village in a way that's pretty rad.
0: So just talking about sort of taking a step back and the Fringe culture that you're talking about. So the season kind of, and tell me if I'm wrong about this, because this is my understanding of it. Fringe used to happen earlier in the year, because I remember being cold at Fringe.
1: Yeah.
0: And it got moved, and one of the reasons it got moved so it could more or less kick off the Fringe Festival season, which is the summer.
1: Yeah, we're a part of a sort of de facto like organization or governing body.
0: As much as fringes can have a governing body,
1: yeah. Right? called the Canadian Association of Fringe Festivals, CAF, and so most of the festivals in North America follow that model. And so folks will start in Orlando, and they'll migrate up north and then go basically from like east to west across the Canadian country.
0: And then down through California, does it come down back or is it just through Canada?
1: It's kind of funky, right? Like there are festivals that are not CAF for example, there's like a festival in Fresno that happens in March. There's a festival in Hollywood that happens pretty concurrently with ours. So there are like these weird little detours that people will take and can take. But generally speaking, it goes like, you know, Orlando, Montreal, Toronto, Winnipeg, and then over to like the prairies. So you get like Calgary or Saskatoon. Edmonton's the biggest in all North America. And then terminates in like Vancouver or Victoria, British Columbia.
0: Okay.
1: So I've gotten very versed in Canadian geography as a result.
0: You know how big it is. You've been there.
1: Yes. Yeah. It is a country.
0: Yeah. No, I mean literally how friggin' wide
1: it is. Nuts. It's genuinely like...
0: And are you driving from city to city sometimes?
1: So I drove once. I flew into Minneapolis and then I drove from Minneapolis to Edmonton with three other artists in a car. And so that was a pretty fun experience, like staring at grain silos and driving through corn with no internet. Yeah.
0: Why would the corn need internet?
1: You know, that's so right.
0: Yeah.
1: The internet is more Spartan than I.
0: I like the corn with no internet, either band name or Fringe show name.
1: Or both.
0: Yeah, okay. Could be both. Just a little bit more about sort of the philosophy and how it works. What I'm looking at when we go to the national international teaser last night is you see people – and they're talking about shows that they've already done. This is a show that won here last year. This is a show that has been produced around fringes all over the place. So typically you see a lot of the national international folks coming in with stuff they pretty much know is going to work. I think about Generic Male.
1: Yeah.
0: As a dance show. I can't remember the name of the group, but
1: is a Push.
0: Push. Group, yeah. Yes. Fantastic. Fantastic show. I would encourage you to see it.
1: For sure.
0: But it's definitely been here a few times.
1: Yeah.
0: And I know that from my perspective, doing a show in 2022 with Bob Kogis, I wanted to do one. Like, since going to Fringe for the first time, like, that was on my bucket list. I wanted to do a Fringe show. I got it out of my system. I don't necessarily need to do – like, I don't need to be up on stage all the time. Like you do, I think is what I'm implying.
1: Yeah, I'm desperate.
0: You are – you need that a validation
1: I'm
0: all
1: Tinkerbell,
0: the time, every day.
1: Yeah. Clap for me. Yeah, yeah. Or I'll die.
0: But I think about the local artists.
1: Yeah.
0: So – and the application process is you have a certain number of spots for local artists. You have a certain number of spots for – national, and then a certain number for international, to keep it varied.
1: Totally.
0: Right? To mix it up a little bit. But for a lot of the locals, and you know, talking to Emily here before she had to leave, they just have a story they want to tell, and this is their first opportunity to do it, and it's an easy way to put up a show.
1: Yeah, it's definitely like, it's an incubator, I think, at its heart, right?
0: Yeah.
1: Like the thing I always say, I said this recently on the news on Wesh 2. No, but it's true. It's like I've seen Shakespeare performed a million times. I've never seen Shakespeare performed by a podiatrist. You know, I think there's something so singular about someone taking the time and the effort and the heart and the having the bravery and the courage to go out and do the thing, you know. Mm-hmm. And that's, I think, possible because it is like so much more accessible from a financial perspective, right? Like, because renting a venue, renting equipment, hiring a technician, all those things cost a lot of money. The organization, though, subsidizes about 80% of the cost around producing a live show.
0: Yeah.
1: So I think if you don't think it's for you, but you still have a dream or an aspiration, I think you should still just try. And you know, the worst case is you have a spectacular failure, but you got to realize something, you know, like another adage that my friend says, and this is the inverse for patrons, is it's like if you see a good show, you'll remember it for a day. If you see a bad show, you remember it for the rest of your life. And I think that's there's something really authentic to that, you know, like and I know that's some people are probably rolling their eyes at that sentiment. But for me, that's the stuff that kind of excites me is it's like we have so little space for failure in society anymore and so little time for imperfection that I don't know. I think I just get a lot more out of seeing something. I'd rather see something like I've never seen before done imperfectly rather than something that I've seen a million times executed with total precision and no heart.
0: Mm-hmm.
1: So,
0: and the other thing is you get to choose. It's a very time intensive process to put up a show.
1: Yes.
0: Not only because you're doing the rehearsals and everything else. Mm-hmm. And oftentimes you're applying. Emily and I talked about this. You're applying to Fringe without necessarily having a show ready.
1: Yeah.
0: Maybe not even knowing what the show is going to be or what it's called, which is what Bob and I did in 2022.
1: And, then May sneaks up.
0: Backed into the idea. But you also have choices about, for example, if you don't know how it's going to go, you don't have to do 8 shows.
1: Yeah.
0: You could do 4. That's what we did.
1: Yes.
0: If you feel like you want more people to come, but you don't know how many people are going to come, you can pick a small venue.
1: Totally.
0: Right? You can charge less if you don't feel like if you want to make it more accessible. And you're also not sure. I mean, we knew we were going to make people laugh, but we didn't know if it was going to be good.
1: Well, so, and I think that's so boring, honestly, like to genuinely, like, I think you should aspire to something you're proud of. I think you should aspire to something that makes you feel good. But I think like good as a virtue, I think is in art is boring.
0: It's tough to measure. Yeah.
1: Yeah. I don't think it's a metric that really you should. Now, I think like entertaining, I think like beautiful, I think those are things we can all aspire to. But I think people get really hung up on like, is it good? Mm-hmm. Like, you know, and then like that just, I think, really narrows your perception. But what do I know? I'm a whack job.
0: No, I think that's a very good way of putting it and way to approach something like a Fringe Festival. Let's talk a little bit more about your show.
1: Yes.
0: An improvised city council meeting. As we mentioned earlier, it is not going to be necessarily at the Fringe campus, for lack of a better term. Lock Haven Park is going to be Fringe Central, but there are some venues that are off campus, if you will. And one of them is going to be the center that's over on Mills Avenue. And that's where your show is going to be starting tomorrow.
1: Yes.
0: And May 14th, May 15th, May 16th, and then the 21st through the 24th.
1: Yep.
0: You really lined them up.
1: Lined them up. George Wallace, former producer of the festival, he's the executive director of the center. And I've had a pretty, the past year, consistent working relationship with doing shows there. I've been doing a semi-monthly show called Hot Mess. It's like a clown, burlesque, alt comedy variety show.
0: Mm-hmm.
1: And he's just so easy to work with. And I think for me, the coolest part has been most shows I ask people, like, how many of you are setting foot in this building for the first time? And overwhelmingly, the audience, like 80%+ hasn't.
0: Yeah.
1: So that's been pretty cool to, like, again, kind of speaking to what I said earlier, like, I feel like I owe so much to Orlando. And so as I grow as a person, as an artist, it's like really important to me to kind of give back in some small way. And whether that is like maybe someone was too, afraid or didn't know or had no conception that this building existed. So I think we need to be better about, and as artists, like ingratiating and incorporating ourselves into the larger community. Because we all help each other out, you know?
0: So the show, I'm thinking of the center and the layout. Is it going to be in the sort of entrance where everybody gets together?
1: Like the conference-y kind of like big open space to the right. So you go in, you hang a right. And they do like different meetings in there and different like...
0: Oh, okay. So how many people can you get in there for audience-wise?
1: 50 tickets is what we're selling.
0: Oh, nice.
1: So, yeah, so it'll be good size. Yeah. We might have to do some, finagling because there are some very creatively placed load-bearing poles in there. But I'm excited. I think it'll be a real experiment, but in a way that I hope to maybe continue doing after this as well.
0: Yeah. One, I think once you get a group of improv performers, especially ones that trust each other, that have performed with each other. Although what we saw with the fundraiser that you guys did with Colin Mockery was you don't necessarily have to have that as long as they're good performers. They know what they're doing.
1: Well, totally, right? Like, yeah. It's I think, like, and again, that speaks to, like, I think that I do, I have a toe in the improv world, but I also, like, come from a clown background as well. And so much of that is, like, your delight translates to the audience's delight.
0: Mm-hmm.
1: And I think so long as, you don't come into the thing with, and that's hard to rewire your nervous system, right? Like, I think so much stage fright is like, monkey brain, where it's like, I'm going to be rejected by the tribe and I'm going to die and be on, left alone in the woods.
0: No one's going to like me. Yeah.
1: Yeah. And so I think so long as, you're being present and having fun, that stuff really translates, especially in improv.
0: So a lot of, I would imagine, a lot of the story moving it forward is going to be less yes and, because you're looking for conflict in a city council meeting, right? Like, that's part of the fun, I would imagine, that you're going to be playing with.
1: Totally. I think, like, the way I've briefed it is it's like, like big choices, right? Like, and I think some of the thing I'm excited about is some of the folks that are coming on are not from Orlando.
0: Mm.
1: So it's going to be a real, like, I think that's a game unto itself, where it's like, because at the end of the day, these conflicts, they're not distinct regionally, right? As far as, like, I didn't like that they built this thing,
0: Right. Oh, another high. Yeah.
1: Yeah. So I think in that way, there is an infinite amount of bumping up. And then we're going to do, we're going to make efforts to incorporate the audience into the space. And as far as opening up public comment to the room, I think that's going to, who knows what people are going to do. I'm excited to, and I think over the course of the run, the format's going to evolve as well, is the other thing. Cause like any kind of game testing with like immersive stuff, really, those even subtle adjustments can really change the thing as a whole.
0: Well, that's another good point, is that you're going to see different shows. If you did go let's say you went early on this weekend,
1: yeah,
0: you liked it, and you want to bring some friends next weekend, you're going to see a completely different show.
1: Totally.
0: Which is amazing. So you're not going to get bored by it.
1: No.
0: No.
1: I'm at least medium entertaining.
0: Any other, I think you have the age rating as 13 and up, maybe yeah. some themes and things like that, maybe some a little bit of cursing here and there. And not just swearing, but actual curses that are given from one city council member to another, yeah. just like in real life.
1: That's what I'm hoping for.
0: Yeah.
1: I did do a deep dive on like a bunch of the, you know, viral city council moments and yada, yada. And there's some,
0: there's some stuff.
1: Yeah. There is some stuff out there. I love it because it's like, and it's, you know, I love it because it's so human. I think it's like what works so great about the films of Christopher Guest. Is that all of those portrayals? So, like A Mighty Wind, Best in Show, Waiting for Guffman. All those, like, if you're not familiar, they're fake documentaries that like catalog these really absurd characters in different settings.
0: Yeah, very mundane, but
1: yes,
0: so compelling.
1: Yeah, absolutely. And I think the what brings you back to that stuff, or at least to me, what anchors me in that is like. That the portrayals are so earnest, like it's never, like it is mocking and silly and weird, but it's also like there is a core of this is a person,
0: mm-hmm.
1: And so I think that informs any kind of like immersive stuff I've done in the past or like you know, it's just like you have to have a North Star to guide what you're doing. Because otherwise you're just like you're a cartoon, which is also fine and funny.
0: Yeah.
1: But I think it grounding it in a little bit of like pathos, I think, is kind of fun.
0: Bruce Costello is here. He's talking about an improvised city council meeting. Why don't we take a quick break? We'll play a song and then we'll come back and talk about the Fringe bigger picture.
1: Yes.
0: What's going on? What's new? How people can help.
1: Yes.
0: Not only go to shows, but there's other opportunities there. And we'll be right back. We're going to play a song called The Skin of My Yellow Country Teeth on WPRK Winter Park, Florida. You're listening to A Certain Degree.

0: I love everything about that song. The Skin of My Yellow Country Teeth is the name of it. Clap Your Hands, Say Yeah is the name of the band. So good.
1: Excellent title.
0: Yeah, great way to get started in the morning. Good morning, my name is Nick. I'm here from 8 to 10 every Wednesday on WPRK. I often have amazing people come in and talk to me about the things that they are working on doing and making a stronger community because of. And today is no exception. Bruce Costello is here. You can see Bruce at a number of different shows around Orlando, but specifically right now at an improvised city council meeting at the Orlando Fringe. And you also have a role at the Orlando Fringe as well. You work there.
1: I am the development manager. Yeah.
0: Yeah.
1: Fundraising person.
0: Yeah. So support the arts, as always, not only by going, but finding out other ways to do it. And it doesn't have to be monetary. You can volunteer. Yeah. You can help promote. You can do a number of different things to help out the organization. What are some? So I know there are things that happen every year. So I'll mention Kids Fringe.
1: Yeah.
0: Which will be happening on the weekends, which you can go. And I believe it's all free programming for
1: kids. That's correct. Yeah. Saturdays, Sundays from 10 to 2.
0: So definitely take them there and check that out. Because not all the Fringe shows are kid accessible, but these definitely are. And there's also stuff going on at the lawn, free shows there, concerts, and kids can hang out and run around. There's Visual Fringe. What are some of the other things that are happening? Well, I just mentioned Visual Fringe and then went right past it. Artists are invited to put up their and apply to put up their artwork during Fringe. That's over in, I believe, over at the Shakes, right? You see
1: that's
0: the
1: correct,
0: artwork
1: yeah.
0: there. You can buy that artwork. And all of the revenue goes to the artists, which is a pretty amazing way of doing things. And it's actually the same thing for the performing artists. All of the ticket sales go directly to the artists. The Fringe gets underwrites some of the cost of doing the Fringe with the pins. So it's a $3 pin. You buy that one time, and that enables you to buy tickets for the actual show. So that's what helps the organization there. And so, anything else going on? I know the lawn has been kind of reimagined, so I'm looking forward to seeing what's going on there and some of the food trucks. I know when Overrice was there a few years ago, I think I ate there 75 times because that is my favorite, one of my favorite food trucks in Orlando.
1: Yeah, we have a bunch of new stuff this year. As far as like food trucks, there's a ton of new stuff. We're doing two collab days. So we've got Fringe Mart, which is our first ever kind of like vendor market that's going to take over the lawn. And then the following weekend, we're going to do a mini Goblin Mart in collaboration with those folks. So pretty stoked about that.
0: And I believe the first one is Jenna Caring is doing that.
1: Grandma Party.
0: Grandma Party, yeah. So you know it's going to be some good vendors.
1: For sure.
0: Same thing with Goblin.
1: Yeah, oh yeah. And it's I think it's cool because I think both will attract an audience that maybe hasn't been to Fringe or hasn't like – stepped foot in a minute.
0: Yeah.
1: We've got a new BYOV, Bring Your Own Venue, in the form of Ivanhoe 1915. So that's going to be next door to Savoy. So Savoy is going to be like a little a hub because there's already a venue there currently. And they are sponsoring our outdoor bar on the main lawn. So we love those guys. Love those gays. I'm gay. I can say that.
0: I want to say that is one of the BYO venues that is within walking distance.
1: Yes, absolutely. You
0: know? So also Renaissance is on the way there.
1: And even 1010, they're
0: not that far.
1: No, there's that little like covered path by the Manello you just cut through, and it's a straight shot basically, right? Just a bunch happening, kind of like in terms of. The outdoor late night tent on the lawn, it's got something in there pretty much every single night, which is crazy. We're doing all sorts of silly, weird collabs and just trying to be better about bringing the Orlando community into the fold because we have this huge platform for 2 weeks and there's no reason for us not to use it.
0: So it's a great hangout. It's a great all-day hangout as well just because everything is there. You've got all your food needs taken care of. You get all your drinking needs taken care of. And obviously, your entertainment needs. Yeah. And if anybody has any questions about it, orlandofringe.org, pick up the guidebook. The program, I think, covers 99% of what you need to know And that other 1% is just talking to other people who have been to Fringe.
1: Yeah.
0: Hey, what did you see?
1: Find me.
0: Yeah. Find Bruce. Find myself. We will tell you what to go see. Bruce, we got to call it. It is time for us to go. Thank you so much for being here.
1: Thank you for having me.
0: I know
1: me.
0: You got a busy couple of weeks, and I will see you soon. Let's play one more song. It is called The Lover by Medeski, Martin, and Wood. And you're going to hear that on WPRK, Winter Park, Florida. You've been listening to A Certain Degree.

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1: When movies began to talk, they also began to sing, and music came to the forefront of film as a major part of the Hollywood product. From Max Steiner's pioneering score in King Kong to Howard Shore's massive musical concept for The Lord of the Rings, film has given us an endless flow of musical ideas. From Korngold to Bernstein, Rocha to Mancini, Copland to Corleone, music from the movies, Sunday afternoons from 2 until 4, celebrates the extraordinary variety of film music and the legendary composers who gave us a world of melody, color, and excitement. Music from the movies, Sunday afternoons from 2 until 4.
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Can I spread my gray wings flat against the ceiling? Yelling to your ear, the sky that real infinity. 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

What's going on? You are tuned in to Elsewhere Radio, where we got all rhythm, no algorithm. And if you're ready to take flight into the great unknown, I've got something new just for you. So strap in and stay tuned for the best in surreal blues from Aja Monet.

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2: 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From Max Steiner's pioneering score in King Kong to Howard Shore's massive musical concept for The Lord of the Rings, film has given us an endless flow of musical ideas. 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

What's going on? You are tuned in to Elsewhere Radio, where we got all rhythm, no algorithm. And if you're ready to take flight into the great unknown, I've got something new just for you. So strap in and stay tuned for the best in surreal blues from Aja Monet.

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When the streetlights in your veins go on, and summer walking up and down the sidewalk of your grin, diamonds twinkling on the street,

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We were born to be sun ray, radiant, falling upon the horizon newly each day, shining. 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Let's go. Let's go to the elsewhere. Set loose. 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Let's go to the elsewhere.

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There's revolution.

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1: When movies began to talk, they also began to sing, and music came to the forefront of film as a major part of the Hollywood product. From Max Steiner's pioneering score in King Kong to Howard Shore's massive musical concept for The Lord of the Rings, film has given us an endless flow of musical ideas. From Korngold to Bernstein, Rocha to Mancini, Copeland to Corleone, music from the movies, Sunday afternoons from 2 until 4, celebrates the extraordinary variety of film music and the legendary composers who gave us a world of melody, color, and excitement. 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

cusp season. Can I spread my gray wings flat against the ceiling? Yelling to your ear, the sky that real infinity. Yelling to your ear, the sky that real infinity. Yelling to your ear, the sky that real infinity.

0: 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I said point.
1: Ever been to the movies or a football game or even around your own neighborhood and thought, man, how much more enjoyable would this be if I didn't have to cringe everywhere I chose to sit down? Cigarette butts, candy wrappers, wet naps, and other grotesque items tend to decorate our surroundings, becoming so commonplace we barely even notice. Well, it's time for us to notice, and not just notice, but make a change. Here we are as students at the beautiful Rollins College, and the dedicated staff does a wonderful job of keeping the campus up and tidy. Well, it's time to throw them the assist and make their jobs easier. Please, use the designated receptacles for trash, and recycling is now easier than ever with color-coded containers. Let's leave this world a little bit better than we found it, starting right here at Rollins College in Winter Park, where we call home. And that's definitely something to cheer about. 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Keep Rollins Beautiful.
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cusp season. Can I spread my gray wings flat against the ceiling? Yelling to your ear, the sky that real infinity. 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

What's going on? You are tuned in to Elsewhere Radio, where we got all rhythm, no algorithm. And if you're ready to take flight into the great unknown, I've got something new just for you. So strap in and stay tuned for the best in surreal blues from Aja Monet.

somebody-ness. When the streetlights in your veins go on, and summer walking up and down the sidewalk of your grin, diamonds twinkling on the street, the thirst of our cool. On the shorelines of a smile, washing up against moon shuttle-lit eyes, freeing impulses, whereas folk we lure, laughter in the face of death, the carnival of flowers sprouting from closed fists, earth skin, the perfume of stones kissing cuss words, the rhythm echoing reverb, riffing. We're the garments of Jupiter genius, sparkling of spaceships, scattered in desire, dressed in vibration, cooking on a stove skillet. Afro curl satellite levitate, sitting like a turban comb, the skies, heavenwards. Embrace the marvelous daydreams born in the forest of our refuge. We were born to be sun ray, radiant, falling upon the horizon newly each day, shining, waywardness. Let's go. Let's go to the elsewhere. Set loose, where as we escape into the strangeness, whispers of flesh as mirror, supernatural stances, treasuring the mystery of ourselves, where the spirits dwell, from not so distant constellations looming. Let's go to the elsewhere.

There's liberation in the elsewhere. There's revolution.

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1: It doesn't get much better than that. Thank you, Zai. Thank you, Stevie Wonder. Happy birthday, Stevie Wonder. Best musician on the planet next to Herbie Hancock. I'm going to play some records.

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Little bit of dust on the record, but it's okay. Gentle thoughts.

0: This is one off my good brother, the good brother. Thanks, Joe. ULP, home away from home. He made it all in a library. And I believe he sampled records from the library. Audio.
1: I wouldn't put it past.
0: It's a beautiful record, through and through. Get yours. 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
1: Good music.
0: Musicianship. Your friends. And if they booty, tell them. You know what I mean? But Joey is the opposite of that. We actually used to work together at Urban Outfitters.

That's right, summertime is upon us. It's Florida, so that means summer comes early. That's right. Mucho caliente.

This is what it's about.

Certainly Cloud. Closed down a few Miami nights with this one. From Detroit to Detroit. R.I.P. Am Fiddler. R.I.P. Bill Withers. Mr. Moody Man still with us, so go see him one time.

That is the J Dilla JD remix of D'Angelo's Me and Those Dreaming Eyes. I gotta get out of here. The show's not long enough, but it's the perfect amount of time. Shout out to my daughter on the mic earlier. We're gonna close it out. Enjoy your week, enjoy your weekend. I'll be at / on Friday playing records with Black Suede. Come check me. 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

0: I don't know if my wife's an alcoholic, but I'm starting to worry about her. 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

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Welcome back to WPRK 91.5, the best in basement radio. You are currently tuned into Jade's Jam Hour, where I am here every Wednesday at 5 to 6 p.m. And we are now on our second show for the month of May. That means we have two shows down, two more shows to go. We're almost there, almost through the dreaded month of May. Hopefully the rest of you are having a wonderful April showers bring May flowers and you're not minding the heat too much here in good old Central Florida. But I thought since we're two shows down and two shows left to go, we would do a little midway through May playlist. You know, it's always hump day here on Jade's Jam Hour. We're just trying to get through the week, let alone the month. So I've got a couple of good tracks for you guys. Lots of slow jams, mostly inspired by the DJ before me, Ion Man. I often come in early and will listen to his show, and he gets the vibe right. So consequently, I've got a lot of slow jams to start off with. New music spotlight, of course. Some good chill music. And as always, I would love to take requests. So if you happen to be listening live right now, you can call me here in the booth or text me a song request at 407-646-2915, as well as chat with me in the live chat on spinatron.com/WPRK. Anywhoozy, thank you all so much for listening in and joining me this evening. We're going to start off with our first track, Soul and Fire by S-E-B-A-D-O-H.

Okay, what did you all think of that new track from Olivia Rodrigo? I am honestly a big fan. I think if you enjoy pop music and you like artists like Chappell Roan, this new track's very on par. She's got a new album coming out that a lot of people are excited for. So I'm looking forward to playing more tracks from that. And I thought for this midway through May playlist, we could use some pop because although that's usually what plays on the bigger stations, it's pretty refreshing to hear newer pop music on a volunteer DJ show. So let me know what you guys think. Again, the number to talk to me here in the booth is 407-646-2915, or you can hit me up in the chat on spinatron.com. Now back to our regularly scheduled programming. Here is some Arctic Monkeys, I Want It All.

Summer is so close. I can feel it, and I'm so excited for all my friends to come back home. This next one goes out to my friend Ben, who is currently abroad. He's gonna take a little trip.

That last track was shown to me by my friend Yari by a band that I like called Tennis. Can you believe there's only 2 weeks left of May? Hopefully this helps you get through it.

All right, this is going to be my last track for today's episode of Jage Jam Hour, but I wanted to end it with a banger, a new one, and a local one. Here is Dissonance by Flowers for Emily.

0: I think that's got to be the top track of the playlist for sure. That's by local band Flowers for Emily. Excuse me, you can check them out anywhere. They just got me so hype from that track. It's such a good one. I can't wait to hear it live. But anyways, that was my last track for this week's episode of JH Jam Hour. Thank you all so, so much for tuning in, listening, and sending your tracks my way. Make sure to tune in next week, next Wednesday, 5 to 6 p.m., and every other Wednesday for the foreseeable future, 5 to 6 p.m. I hope you make it through May safe and sound. Peace and love, everybody.
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You are tuned in to Elsewhere Radio, where we got all rhythm, no algorithm. And if you're ready to take flight into the great unknown, I've got something new just for you. So strap in and stay tuned for the best in surreal blues from Aja Monet.

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0: Hello, people. This is the Arbor Labor Union. You are listening to WPRK. Have a great day.
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Hello, everybody. Welcome to Jeffrey's radio show. That first song we just listened to is my song. It's called Mothballs, and the artist's name is Montclair, if you want to look it up. But yeah, hope everyone's having a great night tonight, and we have 2 hours of some good indie music. We have some music coming up by Blood Orange, by Hers, by the Radio Department, Aphex Twin. So if you like the way that sounds, definitely stay tuned in. This next track we're going to listen to is called Squeeze Wax by the Cocteau Twins.

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1: I just want everybody to have a good time.